line to protect his friend. Now what kind of man would side with his buddy against his loving wife? Well, at least things could be worse. They could make me stay with Martha the rest of my life. He cracked that joke in prison. Number one law enforcement man. Martha knew Big John was covering up the crimes of the president. Big John loved his dick. Big John loved his dick.

when they got caught with that little empty butt was two cowards. And neither man could ever tell the truth. Ah, dick.

hear the fishmen and the sea apes. Look at our tails and scales.